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Hey, don't bring me down. Away we go. ELO, by the way, Electric Light Orchestra. And Jay Lopez right here. Checking in. Thursday, rolling the 10th of September. And it is 6:08 as we get going. Well, today we will experience more heat and more humidity coming our way. And also some rain in the forecast this afternoon. Some showers, maybe a storm later today. We'll watch that. We'll be on top of that. So keep that in mind for later today, all right? As we get going, proud to be with you, your friendly local neighborhood DJ on the case here. And we got the good stuff. This is Collective Soul and December on 105.5 and 95.3 Sam FM.

0: 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We'll update the forecast here coming up, but right now...
1: If I could turn back time.
0: Then we take a look back. Our morning history lesson, September the 10th, is here. The 253rd day of this year of 2026. And on our countdown, well, here we go. 51 days until Halloween. That's right, 51 days. And 52 days until daylight saving time officially comes to an end. And now 77 days on our countdown until Thanksgiving. That's right, 77 days. Be here before we know it, the way time's flying on by. Well, today is TV dinner day. Why do we say that? This day in 1953, Swanson sold its very first TV dinner. And I was thinking, do they still call them TV dinners? I don't know. I guess they do. I have no idea. All right, we fast forward again. This day in 1966, The Roadrunner premiered. And this day in 1983, the song Maniac from Michael Cimbello hits number one on the charts. And this day in 1988, Sweet Child of Mine, Guns N' Roses, hits number one. That's right. This day in 1990, The Fresh Prince of Bel-Air premiered on NBC. How about that? And on this day in 2000, Cats closed on Broadway. I don't know how many performances, but quite a few. Can we fast forward again? This day in 2013, Apple announcing two new iPhones. That was the 5C and 5S. Of course, they had their big Apple thing yesterday with the folding phone or whatever they're calling it. It's an amazing price tag. All right, there we go. We've got our forecast coming right up.
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0: Well, Sam FM Thursday weather here for September 10. Mainly sunny day today. We're going to be warmer. We got some heat back, some humidity. We expect to be approaching the low 90s. A chance of showers and thunderstorm activity later on this afternoon. And then on into this evening. Early evening is the word we have right now. Could get quite a bit of rain here later tonight, as a matter of fact. Maybe up to half an inch of rain possible. And then for tomorrow, overnight low, right around the upper 60s. And then for tomorrow, Friday, there is a chance of showers tomorrow, starting out cloudy and then gradually becoming mainly sunny. Cooler, low 80s. Right now, Culpeper 72, Madison 69, and Charlottesville hanging with 71 this morning. And it's Deep Purple, That Woman from Tokyo, on 105.5 and 95.3 Sam FM.

105.5 and 95.3 Sam FM with the Who all-time great Behind Blue Eyes. It is 6:38. Jay Lopez here getting going on Thursday morning. Hope you're doing well. All right, NFL season officially getting underway last night. Seattle Seahawks defeating the New England Patriots. Final score 13-10. So the Seahawks win it to open the NFL regular season. They called it a rematch of Super Bowl 60, which it was. Now, tonight, the Rams and 49ers are going to be playing in Australia, the land down under. How about that? And more than a dozen NFL games on the slate for Sunday. That's going to be a big, big day. We got the Black Crowes. 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

0: 105.5 and 95.3 Sam FM with the Dave Mason. Great song. We just disagreed. 649. And we got Thursday rolling. Jay Lopez, proud to be with you. And for all of our friends in Gordonsville, the fried chicken leg capital of the universe, there is a boil water advisory right now for Gordonsville, Virginia Department of Health, in conjunction with the Orange County Health Department, advising residents to take a safety precaution because of a water main break there. Hopefully they're going to have that corrected. But anyway, until tap water is safe to drink, they say you've got to boil it, okay? Bring it to a boil. Or use bottled water if you can. And they're saying hopefully they can have this problem corrected pretty quickly. So if we hear anything, we will most definitely let you know. Hopefully it's a very short-lived situation for all of our friends around Gordonsville. All right, coming up, we'll update our forecast here. Coming back our way, some of that heat, some of that humidity.
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1: Sam FM Thursday weather here, September 10. All right, mainly sunny, going to be warmer, going to be, we got the humidity. We expect to be approaching the low 90s. A chance for showers, thunderstorms later in the day today on into evening time here. And could get quite a bit of rain tonight is the word right now. So keep that in mind. We'll be watching it here, no doubt about that. Upper 60s here overnight. Then tomorrow, Friday, showers, maybe some storms, but earlier in the day. And then eventually it'll be cloudy, then gradually becoming mainly sunny for tomorrow and noticeably cooler. We're looking for the low 80s. All right. Culpeper 70, North Garden 73, and Charlottesville was 71 this morning. And the Money Man does it. Eddie Money shaking on 105.5 and 95.3 Sam FM.

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105.5 and 95.3 Sam FM. Doors and the Roadhouse Blues. Yeah, let it roll. Jay Lopez, Witches, 710. Hope you're doing all right. We get Thursday going together here. Now, from VDOT, on Monday, construction is going to begin on a new roundabout. This will be at the intersection of the Thomas Jefferson Parkway and Scottsville Road on Monday. They're going to convert the existing, what they call signalized intersection, into a multi-lane roundabout. Yes, another roundabout. That's going to be crazy. Anyway, going to be a three-leg roundabout, as they call it, from the Thomas Jefferson Parkway onto Scottsville Road. So keep that in mind. They say it's going to improve the situation there. So hopefully that's true. Also, that they expect improved access for pedestrians and bicyclists as well. That'll start on Monday. We got the Cranberries and Linger on 105.5 and 95.3 Sam FM.

0: 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Sam FM with Robert Palmer, Simply Irresistible. And Jay Lopez right here. Good to be with you. 7:20 in the morning. We'll update the forecast on the way. Let's catch up on music news here this morning. Well, Robert Plant. Yes, that Robert Plant. Brandi Carlile and also Margot Price will be performing at the 25th Annual Americana Honors and Awards. Now, that event will take place in Nashville coming up here September the 16th. Paying tribute to Dolly Parton as a lifetime achievement honoree for her impact on several music genres. So that will be, well, I don't think it's on broadcast TV. They say it will be streaming. All right, September 16th at 7:30 p.m. Eastern Time. Well, that crazy group from Chicago, Styx, announcing a new run of headlining concerts after wrapping up a string of dates in Chicago. So they're ready to roll beginning of October. They'll hit several states before wrapping up in February of the new year. More info if you're interested, check it out on Styx's official website. Check out what they're doing. Weather group Night Ranger sharing some new tour dates for next year, 2027. They got a bunch of dates planned. And tickets for the new shows, by the way, available right now. So check out the Night Ranger website. See what's going on there. By the way, they're performing tonight in Chandler, Arizona. And one more note, a previously unreleased Van Halen demo from 1974 is set to be included in the upcoming anthology book called Van Halen, The Glitter. That's the name of it, okay? Apparently one of the earliest Van Halen recordings ever to be officially released. They say the whole thing will be out next month in November. They didn't give a date, but we'll keep you updated on that one. If you're a big Van Halen fan, you want to check it out. We got our forecast on the way.
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0: A Sam FM Thursday weather here for September 10. We do have clouds around, but we look for a sunshine today. It's going to be warmer, low 90s, humidity back in. There's a chance of showers and thunderstorms late this afternoon and then on into this evening. All right, and we could get maybe possibly half an inch of rain coming our way tonight. Overnight low is going to be, you know, right around in the upper 60s. And then for tomorrow, Friday, well, we start out cloudy, a chance of showers early in the day, and then gradually becoming sunny tomorrow with a high in the low 80s. Okay. All right. We'll see what happens. Culpeper at 70, Warrington 68, and Charlottesville at 71 this morning. It's those Werewolves of London again. 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

with Jay Lopez here, 7:37. Thursday rolling. It's already the 10th of September. What is going on here? All right, well, check this out. If you're going to be maybe taking a trip somewhere, flying somewhere, word is that the TSA is now considering allowing TSA pre-check members. That means if you have in the pre-check program, if you're in that, you can bring bottles of water through airport security, is what they're saying. I don't know. If you do have a water bottle, you have to pour all the water out. You know that story. Anyway, well, we'll see. We'll await word on that. I guess it's not definite. They're considering it. Okay. I heard the other thing they're considering is to allow those who are not flying to come in and go through screening to be able to go to the gate and say goodbye to their loved ones or whatever, or even greet their loved ones. That would be cool. All right. That's another thing that's, I guess, pending right now. Hey, Love is a Battlefield, and Pat Benatar on 105.5 and 95.3 Sam FM.

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0: 105.5 and 95.3. Oh, yeah. Sam FM with the Kinks. Ray and Dave Come Dancing. And Jay Lopez, which is 7:50 in the morning. Well, they said they were going to do it yesterday, and they did. If you're an Apple fan or you got your iPhone right there, Apple introducing what they call the new iPhone Duo. It's a foldable phone. It opens like a book. A 7.6-inch display. The internal screen is 50% larger than the iPhone Pro Max, and the outside screen can still be used when the phone is folded. Users can run two apps side by side and take selfies with a rear camera and also watch video on the outer display as well. Okay. Okay. All right. Well, so pre-orders begin October 16th if you want one. Store availability, October 23rd is the word we have right now. Not an inexpensive item. I think it's, what, $1,999? Something like that. $1,999. Save your pennies if you want one of these fancy iPhone Duos. All right. I'm thinking, okay, how many things do you want to do at one time? That's what I'm thinking. All right. We got our forecast here coming up.
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7: 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Well, Sam FM Thursday weather here for September 10. Mainly sunny day today. We're looking at it. There are some clouds around here and there. We'll be around the low 90s. So warm, got the humidity going, unfortunately. Sorry to have to report that, but you'll feel it when you head out. A chance of showers and thunderstorms later this afternoon is the word we have right now. And then on into tonight, could get to pretty good amount of rain here this evening, maybe up to half an inch is a possibility. And the overnight low going to be around the upper 60s. And then for tomorrow, Friday, we start out cloudy, chance of showers, and then gradually becoming mainly sunny tomorrow, and the high and the low 80s, so quite a bit cooler. Culpeper 72, Zion Crossroads right at 70, Charlottesville with 71. 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

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Hey, that is what I like about you. Jay Lopez with you, 8:09. Thursday rolling. Hope you're doing well. Good looking morning. More heat, more humidity today. Keep that in mind. Well, we know Halloween shopping starting earlier this year. Starts early every year. I think this is one of the earliest years I think any of us can remember. Anyway, Halloween costumes for 2026. A new consumer survey. People saying comfort is their most important costume consideration. Okay, all right. So, top-selling August costumes as of now, including toddler Spider-Man, infant Flounder from The Little Mermaid, a woman's country singer costume, and adult Slinky Dog costume from Toy Story, and also, surprisingly, a children's Michael Jackson Thriller costume. How about that? Okay. I'm sure we'll be hearing more about this. We'll keep up on this Halloween stuff. The Spin Doctors and Two Princes on 105.5 and 95.3 Sam FM.

105.5 and 95.3, Sam FM, what a song. Jimi Hendrix, The Experience, all along the Watchtower. And Jay Lopez with you. It's 8:21. We'll update the forecast on the way. What?

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Well, movies, already Thursday. Practical Magic 2. Looking to dethrone Spider-Man Brand New Day for first place at the box office this weekend. The sequel starring Nicole Kidman and Sandra Bullock, they say will make somewhere between 30 and 40 million bucks in its debut. Meanwhile, well, it's beyond amazing. Brand New Day, 923 million domestically, $2.2 billion worldwide. I had to look at that twice. Second highest grossing movie ever in North America. It's unbelievable. By the way, the music documentary Oasis, Don't Look Back in Anger, they say is going to be probably around $7 million in its debut this coming weekend. Well, it's sweet, it's buttery, and as far as Brock's is concerned, they say it's what you should be wearing this fall. What are we talking about? This is the company that brings us candy corn this time every year. Now out, believe it or not, with a perfume that smells just like it. I don't know about this. They say the ode to candy corn described as a blend of creamy vanilla.

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4: Well, Sam FM Thursday weather here for September 10. All right, sunshine today, warm, a little warmer, a little more humidity, low 90s possible. A chance of showers and thunderstorms this afternoon, later this afternoon, on into evening. Looks like more rain tonight is possible here for tonight, maybe up to half an inch of rain. And we're at a 70% chance this evening. Overnight low, upper 60s range, and then for tomorrow, Friday, we start out with a cloudy day, then gradually becoming mainly sunny tomorrow and a high in the low 80s, so noticeably cooler there. 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

Jam FM. What a voice. Annie Lennox walking on broken glass. 8:37 and Jay Lopez right here with you. We're ready. The Jay's Trivia Challenge this morning. NFL season getting underway, I guess, a day early. Normally it's Thursday, but they started last night. Mariners and the Patriots. Seattle wins. All right, here we go. I like this one. It's a brand new survey of the top 10 football game party foods. What I like is the survey was conducted by the group at Motel 6. Okay. All right. Top 10 football game party day party foods. Football game party foods. Okay. For football game day. I have that right. I'll give you that answer coming up. I think I would guess most of these, but not all. Okay. Answer coming up. We'll give you the top 10 football game day party foods. Mark Knopfler and the Dire Straits doing the Walk of Life on Sam FM.

0: Grateful Dead. Oh, it's Sugar Magnolia. Jay Lopez right here with you. 8:49 as we get Thursday rolling. Hope you have a really great day today. Definitely warmer, definitely more humid. All right, here we go. I'm getting a kick out of this survey. It's a brand new survey done by Motel 6. I don't know. That's just funny to me. Listing the top 10 football game day party foods. I'll go 10 to 1, okay? Number 10, tacos. Okay, tacos. All right. Number 9, sandwiches. I guess that's any kind of a sandwich. I don't know. Number 8, barbecued ribs. Number 7, buffalo wings. Number 6, charcuterie meats and cheeses. We're down to number 5. Number 5 is fries. Number 4 is hot dogs. Number 3, chips and dip. Number 2 is burgers. Number 1, yep, number 1 on the hit parade here, pizza. Pizza, number 1, football game day party food, according to this brand new survey. All right, there we go. There it is. All right. NFL season underway, college football underway, lots of action for sure.
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1: Sam FM Thursday weather here for September 10. All right, we got the sun shining. Warm, a little more humid, low 90s here today. And a chance of showers and thunderstorms later this afternoon. A better chance this evening because we could be up to a half an inch of rain accumulation tonight. And we look at a 70% chance of rain this evening. And the overnight low, right around the upper 60s. And then for tomorrow, Friday, we start out cloudy, then gradually becoming mainly sunny tomorrow. And the high in the low 80s, so noticeably cooler for sure. Right now, Culpeper 73, Lake Anna 71, and Charlottesville hanging with 73 this morning. 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
0: And the Jailbreak. And Jay Lopez, proud to be with you here, 9:07 as we get Thursday rolling. Hope you have a good day today. I know it's going to be warmer. We got more humidity. Well, NFL season underway as it got going last night in Seattle with the Seahawks defeating the Patriots. How about that? Now tonight, with week one continuing from the land down under tonight, Rams and 49ers from Australia. That's right, Australia tonight. And then Sunday, a whole big day, big slate. I think a dozen games for Sunday. So if you're ready for some football, here it is. And it's Miss Jewel and Who Will Save Your Soul on 105.5 and 95.3 Sam FM.

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0: Feel Good News of the Morning, Thursday edition. Well, help me out with this one. This is from Colorado. It's called Kangaroo Yoga Taking Over in Denver. You take a 45-minute yoga class with free roaming kangaroos. What? So treats are placed near the participants' mats to attract the animals. I always hear that kangaroos can sometimes be kind of mean. I don't know. Anyway, the ranch also offers kangaroo meet and greets as well. The owner spent 5 years obtaining local, state, and federal permits before opening what they call the Kangaroo Ranch. All right. Boy. Well, this is an amazing story right here. A 3-year-old Rusk, Texas girl saved her mom during a seizure. Her name is Emmy. She was the only other person in the apartment when her mom, Aiden, had the seizure. Now, what she did, she FaceTimed her grandparents, who were 700 miles away in Georgia. Now, the family taught Emmy, 3 years old now, to call them if something happened to her mom. So Emmy stayed with her mom, followed her grandparents' instructions during that 911 call. And she guided paramedics through the apartment by standing at the door and yelling for them. So how about that? Aiden said her daughter is, for sure, my hero above anything else. 3 years old. How about that, Emmy? Great work. Following those instructions and calling her grandparents, FaceTiming her grandparents. We got our forecast on the way.
1: The proposed Dominion Valley Link corridor would stretch 115 miles across 9 counties, cutting through historic districts, battlefields, farms, and rural communities across central Virginia. 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Once our history is lost, it may be gone forever. 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
2: Well, Sam FM Thursday weather here for September 10. We do have some clouds around. However, mainly sunshine today. Warm, more humidity, low 90s. A chance for showers and thunderstorms late in the day and then into evening time. Okay, what we're looking at here tonight could be some good rain. Maybe up to a half an inch of rain is possible this evening. So keep that in mind, whatever you may be doing. Overnight low now, we're looking at the upper 60s. And then for tomorrow, Friday, we start out cloudy and then gradually becoming mainly sunny tomorrow and a high in the low 80s. So it's going to be cooler. All right, we'll take that. Culpeper 74, Orange right now with 73, and Charlottesville with 75. And we are reeling in the years. 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

105.5 and 95.3 Sam FMA. Put him in, Coach. John Fogarty and center field. And Jay Lopez right here, 937. Hope Thursday's good to you. Thanks for being right here, getting going with us. September, a reminder here, September is Hunger Action Month. So Blue Ridge Area Food Bank working hard with loaves and fishes, continuing their efforts to serve all those who really need that nourishment in Central Virginia. It's a little bit scary because numbers are way up from this time last year. In fact, the Blue Ridge Area Food Bank saying it's their highest monthly average of demand in its 45-year history. Goodness. So if you can help out, donations are a great way to do it. And you can check out what they're doing. 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BRAFB for Blue Ridge Area Food Bank. 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All right, that would be a good thing as well. They're trying to raise awareness here during Hunger Action Month, which they say the demand is all year round, so it's not just right now. 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

0: 105.5 and 95.3 Sam FM and the one and only Jackson Brown. Rock me on the water. It is 9:50 and Jay Lopez right here. Sun shining brightly, a warmer day today. Hope it all goes well for you. And well, from what we understand, a press conference saying we shouldn't expect the gas prices to come back down before the midterm elections. That's November 3rd, by the way. Yep. So hard to say. Anyway, they say that gas prices will tumble quite a bit. One prediction below $2 a gallon. That's hard to imagine right now. This comes out as AAA reporting national average now for regular gasoline, a gallon of regular, $4.27 a gallon. Up 5 cents from yesterday. Yep, $4.27 a gallon, according to AAA. All right. Yep, those prices do need to come down. I don't know if we can wait till sometime in November. And I don't know, I have a hard time imagining that, but hey, that'd be great. That'd be outstanding. Coming up, we'll update our forecast here.
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0: Sam FM Thursday weather here for September 10. Well, warmer, more humid today. Sunshine low 90s. A chance for showers and thunderstorms late this afternoon and early evening. We could get some rain tonight. Possibly half an inch here this evening, and we still could use it. Overnight low, the upper 60s. Then for tomorrow, Friday, we'll start out cloudy, then gradually becoming mainly sunny tomorrow, eventually, and we'll be in the low 80s. So things could be turning around later in the day tomorrow. Culpeper 77, Gordonsville 79, and Charlottesville hanging with 77 this morning. Take care if you need to be out, for sure. We got those cheap sunglasses. Guess we can use them today. 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

TV lawyer says, we are the biggest law firm and that makes us the best. Well, that's not true. Is a hamburger better than a steak? Like McDonald's and Burger King, lawyers can franchise too. 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Is a hamburger better than a steak? 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
4: Plenty of sunshine today, maybe a few clouds. Now we've got a slight chance of seeing some showers before 2 p.m., then a chance of showers and thunderstorms after 2. Now we're looking for a high today to get into the upper 80s, around 90. Showers and thunderstorms possible tonight. Now we could see some patchy fog overnight. Look for a low in the mid-60s. Showers likely for Friday, mainly before 8 a.m. Now we could see some patchy fog tomorrow morning as well. Now we're heading towards the weekend tomorrow, looking for a high up around 80.
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0: Plenty of sunshine today, maybe a few clouds. Now we've got a slight chance of seeing some showers before 2 p.m., then a chance of showers and thunderstorms after 2. Now we're looking for a high today to get into the upper 80s, around 90. Showers and thunderstorms possible tonight. Now we could see some patchy fog overnight. Look for a low in the mid-60s. Showers likely for Friday, mainly before 8 a.m. Now we could see some patchy fog tomorrow morning as well. Now we're heading towards the weekend tomorrow, looking for a high up around 80.
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5: Plenty of sunshine today, maybe a few clouds. Now we've got a slight chance of seeing some showers before 2 p.m., then a chance of showers and thunderstorms after 2. Now we're looking for a high today to get into the upper 80s, around 90. Showers and thunderstorms possible tonight. Now we could see some patchy fog overnight. Look for a low in the mid-60s. Showers likely for Friday, mainly before 8 a.m. Now we could see some patchy fog tomorrow morning as well. Now we're heading towards the weekend tomorrow, looking for a high up around 80.
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0: 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That's Lunatic Fringe from Red Rider this afternoon. We're going to get you a check on sports in about a half an hour as we head towards the workday wrap up here. Hi, everybody. It's Frank Wells, Thursday afternoon, the 10th of September. We've got music from the Zac Brown Band coming up. Some seriously amazing music from Bad Company and Ozzy on the way for you as well. We'll take a look at that forecast coming up next here on Sam.
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3: We've got a chance at seeing some showers and thunderstorms around central Virginia tonight. Now we could see some patchy fog overnight. We're looking for a low in the mid-60s. Showers are likely for Friday morning, mainly before 8 a.m. Now we could see some of that fog lingering for a bit. We're heading towards the weekend Friday, looking for a high up around 80. Now tomorrow night, we've got a slight chance at seeing some showers overnight. Increasing clouds. Tomorrow night's low in the mid-60s.
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0: 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We've got new riders of the Purple Sage on the way. Billy Squire's coming up at the top of the hour, and Billy's going to kick off the workday wrap-up on the way, brought to you by Prince Michelle Winery and Tap 29 Brew Pub. Well, the Nationals got swept by the Padres following a loss from San Diego. Now the Nats will host the Halos tomorrow night. Now the Orioles claimed their three-game home series over the Guardians following a win at home. Now Baltimore will visit Toronto tomorrow night. We've only got five games on today's Major League Baseball schedule, including two with some postseason implications. The Fredericksburg Nationals, they're going to play in Game 2 of the playoffs tonight. Now, Game 2 of the playoff series will be played tonight beginning at 6:35 at home. Good luck to the team. Week 1 of the new NFL season continues today. The 49ers and the Rams will square off from Australia. Week 2 of the college football season kicks off tonight. We've got a single game down in Florida. I think Miami's in action. The ACC has released the schedule for the upcoming men's basketball season. Virginia Tech and the University of Virginia, UVA, will both play 18-game conference schedules, and they'll actually play each other on January 30th and again on February 23rd. Now, the Hokies will begin ACC play at home against Louisville on December 30th. Now, the Cavaliers will start their conference schedule at Clemson on December 29th. Well, the alleged victim in former Tampa Bay Buccaneers wide receiver Antonio Brown's Miami attempted murder case has officially withdrawn from the prosecution, stating he has forgiven the former NFL star. And the Washington Capitals, they are giving fans a new way to celebrate America's 250th anniversary. The team is going to auction off some jerseys inspired by the nation's celebration this year. And it looks like, once again, the Dallas Cowboys are the most valuable franchise in the NFL. Get ready. The Wild West is coming to Gordonsville this Saturday. 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The Wild West comes to Orange County this Saturday. Come early and pick a great seat to watch professional bull riding. 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And kids 3 and under are free. It's the Wild West in Gordonsville this Saturday.
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105.5 95.3 Sam FM, right here, right now. Jesus Jones. We're into the workday wrap up brought to you by Prince Michelle Winery and Tap 29 Brew Pub. Remember, it's Thursday, happy hour, 3 until 5. You've got till 5 o'clock to get up there. We've got music from Cheap Trick coming up. It's Voices Carry from till Tuesday here on Sam.

You might not remember all your passwords, but we're guessing you know every word to all these songs. Sam FM.

0: 105.5 and 95.3 Sam FM, Consoler of the Lonely, the Raconteurs. This afternoon, we've got The Doors, music from Todd Rundgren, Heart and more coming up. Kick It Out on the way. Well, today, by the way, is National TV Dinner Today. It was actually on this day back in 1953 that Swanson sold the first TV dinner. So happy National TV Dinner Day today. Might be a TV dinner after work for a lot of us. Well, speaking of food, it's sweet, it's buttery, and if Brock's is concerned, it's what we should all be wearing this fall. Now, the company that brings us candy corn this time every year is now out with a perfume that smells just like it. They're calling it Brock's Ode to Candy Corn. Now, it's described as a blend of creamy vanilla, sponge sugar, and honey. It's actually going to go on sale the first day of fall, and that's coming up September 22nd. It'll actually go on sale at 7 p.m. Eastern Time. I do believe, like when, you know, they do these sort of stunts, they usually sell out pretty quick. By the way, each bottle will come with a bag of candy corn. Now, what they did not list is how much it costs. You'll have to go online and maybe find out for yourself. Yeah, let's all smell like candy corn this Halloween.
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0: We've got a chance at seeing some showers and thunderstorms around central Virginia tonight. Now we could see some patchy fog overnight. We're looking for a low in the mid-60s. Showers are likely for Friday morning, mainly before 8 a.m. Now we could see some of that fog lingering for a bit. We're heading towards the weekend Friday, looking for a high up around 80. Now tomorrow night, we've got a slight chance at seeing some showers overnight. Increasing clouds. Tomorrow night's low in the mid-60s.
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0: The Vapors and Turning Japanese on 105.5 and 95.3 Sam FM. We've got some Bonnie Raitt coming up in just a few. I've got Styx and Night Ranger. Both are adding some dates to their tours. Details and some music news coming up in 10 minutes here on Sam.
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Oh, that's a good one as we're getting off work. Hopefully a lot of you are doing that in a little bit as we continue the workday wrap-up here brought to you by Prince Michelle Winery and Tap 29 Brew Pub. Well, Night Ranger are sharing some new tour dates for next year. Now, next year's dates run from January 14th in Pennsylvania through March 2nd down in Louisiana.

0: And it looks like tickets for the new shows are available now. And Styx is announcing a new run of headlining concerts now. After wrapping up a string of dates in Chicago, the band will begin another outing October 2nd. They're going to be up in Selbyville, Delaware, just outside of Rehoboth Beach. Now, they're going to hit several states before wrapping up in Connecticut, looks like towards the end of February. And more information is available, actually, on Styx's official website. And we've got a previously unreleased Van Halen demo from 1974 that is going to be included with the upcoming anthology book, Van Halen. Now, the Glitter demo will be one of the earliest Van Halen recordings ever to be officially released. Now, the picture disc will also feature some spoken word recordings by Alex Van Halen from his interview that he did for the creation of the book. It's also going to feature photography, some rare and previously unseen images, even album artwork and more. Now, it's going to be released via Genesis Publications for you Van Halen fans in November.
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105.5 and 95.3 Sam FM, rockin' with Baruch Assault and Seether. We've got Stained, the Doobie Brothers, and more coming up. Again, getting into the 5 o'clock hour. Thanks for spending part of your Thursday with us here. Continuing that workday wrap-up brought to you by Prince Michelle Winery and Tap 29 Brew Pub.

0: 95 and 95.3 Sam FM. And we'll continue that workday wrap up again, brought to you by Prince Michelle Winery and Tap 29 Brew Pub through 6. Foreigner and details on that forecast are coming up. Well, again, our broadcast team is going to be back at it tomorrow night. They're actually heading to Fauquier County. Our high school football game of the week is going to be Liberty, and they're going to host Fauquier. Now, our pregame will start around 6:50. It's brought to you by our friends there at the Old Country Store and Bakery. Get up there and see Titus. He's a great guy, him and his incredible staff there. Remember, get up there for lunch, boy. They have these incredible deli sandwiches that are just massive, and they're delicious. 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Again, Alan Williams and Rodney Marshall. 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
0: We've got a chance at seeing some showers and thunderstorms around central Virginia tonight. Now we could see some patchy fog overnight. We're looking for a low in the mid-60s. Showers are likely for Friday morning, mainly before 8 a.m. Now we could see some of that fog lingering for a bit. We're heading towards the weekend Friday, looking for a high up around 80. Now tomorrow night, we've got a slight chance at seeing some showers overnight. Increasing clouds. Tomorrow night's low in the mid-60s.
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0: on 105.5 and 95.3 Sam FM. I've got a quick reminder. Remember, if you love art, 30 years of art and one big fantastic sale going on through the 26th this month. We're talking about the Art Center in Orange. They continue that art sale with pieces up to 90% off. And again, that's through September 26th. 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Or stop by and see him during regular business hours, again, at 129 East Main Street in downtown Orange. 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Grab some art. And that's 30 years of exhibits and showcases, pieces that, you know, were not picked back up or pieces that were donated that they're selling now. So, again, get up there and take a look around. Just a reminder from all of us here at Sam FM.
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right there. That's Aretha Franklin on 105.5 and 95.3 Sam FM. We've got some Hootie and the Blowfish on the way. Robert Palmer is coming up. We are wrapping up the workday wrap-up for this Thursday, again, the 10th of September. It's brought to you by our friends there at Prince Michelle Winery and Tap 29 Brew Pub. Lots of live entertainment over the weekend. Get up there and take a look around and listen to some great music. PrinceMichelle.com for details. Monday night trivia. Beer and wings on Tuesday. Happy hour from 3 until 5 on Thursday. All right, we got a couple of great concerts coming to the area. We've updated the concert schedule. Now, the 12th, you've got The Fix and Colin Blunstone. He is actually the voice of the Zombies. Now, that concert's going to be happening at the Warner Theater up in D.C. That's September 12th in a couple of days. Now, you've got a great one happening Tuesday. We talked about this yesterday at Wolf Trap up in Vienna. John Fogerty and Steve Winwood. One night, two incredible voices right there. Now, you've got the Robert Cray Band Tuesday night up at the Birchmere in Alexandria. And we're all looking forward to that Little Feet show, part of the Innsbruck After Hours concert series in Glen Allen coming up September 18th. You've got Southern Culture on the Skids. We play that tune, Camel Walk. They're coming to Union Stage in D.C. September 25th. And coming to the Capital One Arena up in D.C., the Gorillaz, September 26th. All right, some good concerts. Get your tickets. Look.

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Billy Corgan and the Smashing Pumpkins there in 1979. We are into the 6 o'clock hour here on 105.5 and 95.3 Sam FM. And again, thanks for listening. We've got the Grateful Dead, music from Three Doors Down, and more on the way. Some of the rock history, today in history, and birthdays this hour. And it looks like some more controversy surrounding Jimmy Kimmel. Details are on the way with some of the entertainment headlines. It's U2 and Where the Streets Have No Name as we get you back to more music. Some seriously amazing music here on Sam FM.

0: That is Three Doors Down on 105.5 and 95.3 Sam FM. We've got Pink Floyd. We'll get to Blue Oyster Cult coming up in a few. Well, Jimmy Kimmel says in an interview that he did with Texas Senate nominee James Tellerico won't air on his show after an FCC threat to ABC. SNL evidently has released the first names to kick off its 52nd season. Well, we've got a celebrated actor who will be honored at the upcoming Virginia Film Festival. Nathan Lane will be given the Visionary Award during the late October event that's happening in Charlottesville. Well, Apple fans will soon be able to get their hands on the company's first ever foldable iPhone. They unveiled the new iPhone Duo during that event Wednesday. Well, it's going to cost around $2,000. It'll be available for pre-order starting October 16th. Now, they also debuted the iPhone 18 Pro and the Pro Max, which will hit shelves September 18th. Hollywood post-production crews are urging Governor Gavin Newsom to sign a tax credit aimed at keeping their jobs in California. And a Miami federal judge is rejecting Andrew and Tristan Tate's bid to be released from custody as they fight those extradition charges back to the UK on rape and sex trafficking charges. There you go. Some of the entertainment headlines. We'll get you back to more music. Details on that forecast coming up next here on Sam.
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0: We've got a chance at seeing some showers and thunderstorms around Central Virginia tonight. Now we could see some patchy fog overnight. We're looking for a low in the mid-60s. Showers are likely for Friday morning, mainly before 8 a.m. Now we could see some of that fog lingering for a bit. We're heading towards the weekend Friday, looking for a high up around 80. Now tomorrow night, we've got a slight chance of seeing some showers overnight, increasing clouds. Tomorrow night's low in the mid-60s.
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0: Kelly Clarkson on 105.5 and 95.3 Sam FM. Let's walk away. We've got everything Asia and more coming up. Some of the rock history highlights. It was 1964. This guy by the name of Rod Stewart started recording his very first single, Good Morning Little Schoolgirl. It actually featured Zeppelin bassist John Paul Jones in on the session. In 1988, Guns N' Roses' Sweet Child of Mine hit number one on the singles chart. Nirvana's Smells Like Teen Spirit was released back in 1991 from the album Nevermind. And in 2021, Rhino Records released Chicago Live at Carnegie Hall Complete. It was a 16-CD box set commemorating the historic April 1971 series of sold-out shows at the famed venue by the band. All right, we've got Today in History. We talked about it earlier. It's National TV Dinner Today. It was 1953 that Swanson sold the very first TV dinner. In 55, Gunsmoke debuted. The Fresh Prince of Bel-Air, starring Will Smith, debuted on NBC in 1990. 1993, The X-Files made its debut on the Fox Network. And in 1997, we lost pro wrestling legend Fritz Von Erich, who gave us the Von Erich Boys. He passed away at the age of 68 from cancer. Well, it won't be long before we hear that Christmas tune, Jose Feliciano. He is 81 today. Oh, we got a good one from Aerosmith, guitar player Joe Perry. He is 76. Actress Amy Irving turns 73. Actor Colin Firth is 66. Baseball Hall of Fame pitcher Randy Johnson, one of the best. He is 63. Guy Ritchie turns 58. Actor Ryan Phillippe is 52. And, funny man. I love his stand-up. Matt Rife, he is 31 today. So happy birthday to those folks. And again, if you're celebrating a birthday or blowing out some candles tonight around Central Virginia, happy birthday from all of us here at Sam FM.
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0: 97, 95.3, Sam FM, Brewer and Shipley, and One Toke over the line. Matthew Sweet's on the way for you, Sick of Myself. We've got Billy Idol next hour, The Church. We'll get to Nick Lowe and so many more, some seriously amazing music all night long. No need to go anywhere else. And again, remember, you can head to your Play Store, search Piedmont Communications, and download the app, all right? 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Liberty hosting Fauquier. A couple of Fauquier County high schools going head-to-head. Pre-game starts around 6:50. 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So tune in, catch our game of the week tomorrow night. And, of course, you can join Captain Vinny aboard the good ship Sam FM every Sunday. That's Sam FM's version of Yacht Rock from 1 until 3. Captain Vinny knows his Yacht Rock. 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You've still got plenty of weekend to get out there in Lake Anna. Take a look around, especially if you've got some family coming into town or visiting and you want to take them out and show them the lake. She is a fantastic captain, Captain Gina, with Sunshine Swan Boat Excursions. She does it all out there, so get in touch, all right, and book that trip, okay? All right, that's going to do it for me. We've got Jay back tomorrow morning. He is going to get that Friday moving in the right direction. He'll get you into work on time. Up-to-date weather information so you can play on your weekend. Lots of entertainment news, lots of music news, lots of feel-good news. I will get us into the weekend tomorrow afternoon. Join me then shortly after 3. 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